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but no tears for the fallen angels, just summer with the Power Rangers, and wait for the ballroom to explode.

it's hard to play a gig in this town and keep a straight face. And it seems like everybody's got a plan.

assemble the Power Rangers and wait for the ballroom to explode.

clubs and nations, causing grief in human relations. It's a tough war on a global scale. I rather hear both sides of the scale. See, it's not about races, just places, faces, where your blood comes from.